even now I see the foreign flag arrayed, their guns on fire as we sail into hell. I have no fear of death, it brings no sorrow.

was the kind of a man that would gamble on luck, look you in the eye and never back up. But I saw him crying like a little whipped pup.

But when his drinking, lusting, and his hunger for power became known to more and more people, the demands to do something about this outrageous man became louder and louder.

No, oh, MT, habe ich immer mir. How bizarre. Policeman taps the shades and sells a Chevy 69. How bizarre.

eternity, from here to eternity, from here to eternity, from here to eternity, from here to eternity. That's where you take me.